one of my three most favorite subjects to write songs about. But because, well, this is a special kind of song, it's a California kind of song. Because this song is about incompetence. It's about all those assholes that you hire to do something and never do it right. Your opponent, your team, your parent, your manager, your doctor, your congressman, anybody that you hire or pay money to do something for you that fucks up, this song is for them. Now, because California is the welfare capital of the universe, there are more of these people in that state than anywhere else in the world. So this is dedicated to them. We call those people the flake.

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0: 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I said, you son of a bitch, cause I was bad with him. But he just got off the floss and started playing his bang. So I shot it with my shooter, said, bang, bang, bang. Then the sucker just laughed and said, put it away, you know how.
1: Two things, and those things are titties and beer, titties and beer, titties and beer, titties and beer.

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Robert Martin. Scott DeHoonis. 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And the name of this song is, that's right, the name of this song is, yes, you guessed it, Dickie's Such a Hinda Hunda Hinda Hunda.

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0: Lewis, Mike Dewey, Walt Fowler, Bruce Fowler, Paul Brown, Robert Williams, Kurt Bedecker, Chad Rackerman, Ed Mann, Robert Martin, and Scott DeHunis. Thank you. Thank you, buddy.
1: Cruising.

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0: give you anything but bullshit in Amsterdam.
1: First this evening, I would like to start off with a demonstration of a few of the simple noises that can be made with the oral edifice of the face. The first noise that is more or less apparent to the person who is interested in doing this sort of thing is more or less the what is known as the double portando noise. And it is demonstrated thusly.

Mm-hmm.

this tune, we have harmonic combinations that are biting and stringent. Rank dissonances. Terrible sounds to show how we feel about people who move and become disturbed when we enter the playing arena. The opening note of this piece should quite completely sum up our feelings about these people in the audience.

I bet you wonder what's going to happen now.

secretive. Freelance artist, florist, and portraits. That's all nice flowers, and if you pick it up, it's gonna match the flowers. Well, how are we gonna get it? So. Okay, on the back of the card it says, I would like to ask a favor of you, please. Alright, Cindy, what do you want? Cindy, come up here and move this fucking dog. We're gonna have to take drastic steps, Cindy, and I'm armed with a pen. Now watch it. Here, you can save this. You can use that on Tommy later. I'll hold on to this, and carefully we'll move the dog so as not to crush the flowers, and then John Smothers, ladies and gentlemen, moving the flower dog. Very good, very good. How about that for something fantastic in Minneapolis? You don't see that every day. We have something very different for you tonight, just a moment. Let me introduce you to the guys in the band, and we'll get on with the weird stuff. This is Ray White on Enormous Hairdo. Tommy Mars on keyboards. Scott Tunis on bass. Chad Wackerman on drums. Eggman on Debbie. Again. At last. One more time. Bobby Martin on keyboards, tenor sax, and high vocals. Steve Vai, guess what he does, ladies and gentlemen? Stick your tongue out, Steve. No problem. All right. Now, we're not staying in Minneapolis. We're staying in St. Paul. We have a hotel over there. And when we checked in this afternoon, I felt that I needed to get something to eat. So I went downstairs to this little place called The Greenery. Now The Greenery is this little thing in the little coffee shop. They call it The Greenery because they have plants. It's supposed to look wholesome. It's supposed to look clean, right? They have a no smoking section. It's very demure, you know, very sophisticated. And while I'm sitting in there, I heard a gentleman, perhaps a native of the area, and he was delivering what I would consider to be a native folk song of St. Paul. And it impressed me so much that I felt that we should attempt to recreate this folk song for you tonight. And since it is folk material and very easy to perform, we want you to help us with it. Now I'm going to show you how it goes. This man was sitting there, there's a partition like this, and he was on the other side of it, so I couldn't watch and see how he was making these noises, but it sounded like this. He was going, and I'm trying to eat some cream of mushroom soup. Okay, so tonight we're all going to get together and sing this folk song, okay? Ready? Start. Now, just you on this side. Don't make any noise until I point to you, so it moves around the room. Ready? Wonderful. And now on with the show.

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But I said, okay,

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1: But I got to be so far.
0: He said, held it on up the light. 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

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With the picture, no more stuff on the stage. And if the guy who threw this, please come back and claim it right in the face. Come back and get it, buddy. Save it for him. Oh, man, this is...

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Blake, Emma Myers, Scott Dunis, Chad Wagner, Ed Mann, Bobby Martin, Steve I, Diamond and Luxury. Thanks for coming to the show. Hope you enjoyed it. Good night.

Welcome to the show. I'm so glad you could make it to help absorb some of the horrible echo in this room tonight. As a matter of fact, it seems just from hearing my own voice coming back from the wall that each and every one of you could be just a bit more absorptive this evening. It would certainly help things. The first song is called The Black Page.

Ladies and gentlemen, Ike Willis. Mike Keneally. 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Paul Carman. Albert Wing. Kurt McGettrick. Chad Wackerman. Ed Mann. Robert Martin. Scott Tunis. And now a song from the Joe's Garage album called Packer Goose.

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Remember the last tour? Well, information is not knowledge. Knowledge is not wisdom. Wisdom is not truth. Truth is not beauty. Beauty is not love. Love is not music. Music is the best.

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You never go, dude, that's what you think. You never go, dude, that's what you think. 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

Lewis, Mike Keneally, Walt Fowler, Bruce Fowler, Paul Carmen, Albert Wayne, Kurt McGedrick, who did the horn arrangement on this, Chad Wackerman, Ed Mann, Robert Martin, Scott Dunas. See you tomorrow night.

to introduce you to everybody. Ray White, guitar and vocals. What a lovely message. Okay, send that backstage. Tommy Barnes on keyboards, please. Scott Turkis on bass. There you go. Chad Blackman on drums. Ed Mann on percussion. Bobby March on keyboard, sax, vocals, harmonica, stuff. And Steve, Lucky to Be Alive, vibe. And guitar and accessories. Okay, we're going to play a very unusual show for you tonight. This show is so hard to play, you don't know it. So let's get on with it.

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0: Listen, you communist son of a bitch. You better get your ass down here for your fucking physical, or I'll make sure you get used for filter some impending New Jersey marsh reclamation. And your girlfriend here will wind up disguised as a series of brooms, printed ironing boards, or a doghouse. 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
1: Oh, no.
2: I'll give you a demo. Here's the rest of the demo. And then, Billy the Mouse. 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

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And laid a huge bulging envelope right at the corner of Billy the Mountain, right where his foot was supposed to be. Now, Billy couldn't believe this. All those postcards he'd posed for all these years. And finally now, at last, his royalty.

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All the way to Rosemont to get a beer and tell everybody.

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Billy had broken the big news to Ethel. With dust and boulders everywhere,

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0: It was shipped outside of Columbus, Ohio, and Billy got his induction notice. And Ethel said she wouldn't let him go.
1: Don't let you go, me!
0: And George Putnam said, take it away, George!
2: We now have confirmed reports from an informed Orange County minister that Ethel is still an active communist. U.S. government to reason with a rampaging mountain. We'll give you a few details about his personal characteristics and the way he travels. For instance,
3: now some men say he looked like Marshall Brevis. That won't mean a lot to most of you. Others maintain that he was born next to the

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To New York. 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

show contains Zoot Lords, City of Tiny Lights, You Are What You Is, Mud Club, The Big Shall Inherit Nothing, Ship Arriving Too Late to Save a Drowning Witch, Black Page, Brown Moses, He's So Gay, Bobby Brown Goes Down, Keep It Greasy, Tits of Time Rebellion, Trouble Every Day, Penguin in Bondage, Hot Plate Heaven at the Dream Hotel, and the song that gets a different... Then, Little Girl of Mine, The Closer You Are, No No Cherry, Cosmic Debris, Stick Together, and Whipping Post. Simulated hologram with an enormous penis hanging in the middle of the stage. So that's where I'm sure right now.

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0: is made for you.
1: Why is on a Saturday at 4 o'clock in the morning? Or even on a Sunday at midnight when there's just a bill.
0: And then fabulous
1: poodles are doing the peppermint twist for real. A black sack dress with lining teals and then a glove with a blue mohawk comes in serious weather. All the rest of whom awaits to answer the report. Seek the path to the sunset yellow mouse with their foaming nocturnal parametric digital holy interface geofilm search and eject a bend. Serious leather like Tonto. And then they work the wall, they work the back, they work the floor, they work the wall. Serious leather, serious chains, they have these little gloves on. They're so modern, so incredibly modern. Glove on one hand, it's just the very idea, the boldness, the bold move of leaving one hand totally denuded in weather like this, why it just makes you want to come downtown in the ruins of Studio 54. To its best and thrill. Did you know that Benigno Aquino is down there right now looking for a virgin with nice breath?
0: What is you?

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1: dream.
0: It works for all those record company pricks who come to skim that.

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I listened to reports, seen the smoking fire, and the market burning down.

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Whatever this song is, Little Girl of Mine. 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
1: 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I said some Michael
0: shoes on it.
1: I told him he was gonna sleep. 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I had that sense of hypnotize. We couldn't even make a sound. I proceeded to tell him his future then.

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It's a very sensitive topic.

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The first song is called The Black Page.

Thank you. Mike Willis. Mike Keneally. 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Paul Carmen. Albert Wing. Kurt McGettrick. Chad Wankerman. Ed Mann. Robert Martin. Scott Tribbis. Okay, this is the oldest song in the show. It's 23 years old. It's called I Ain't Got

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Well, information is not knowledge. Knowledge is not wisdom.

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0: Willis, Mike Keneally, Walt Fowler, Bruce Fowler, Paul Carmen, Albert Wayne, Kurt McGedrick, Chad Wackerman, Ed Mann, Robert Martin, Scott Tunis. Thanks for coming to the show. Good night.
1: Thank you.

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0: is my pleasure to announce that we get to spend 5 days in this town. Tonight being the first one. You're going to have a good time tonight. We're going to have a good time for the rest of the week. Introducing Ray White on guitar and vocals. Do you have heavy voltage seniors? What was that again? Is your microphone hot? I guess you get a shot from it when you touch your guitar.
1: No, the lips are alright.
0: Speaking of lips, this is Ms. Patrick O'Hearn on bass. And over here in the back, also with the lips, is Ms. Terry Bozio on drums. And shunning his lip makeup for one night only, ladies and gentlemen, simply because the other ones didn't have too much on, Eddie Jobson on keyboards and violin. Now, when you're talking about lips, you have to include Bianca, because she is working it all the way from the lips down to the throat, down to the foot, back up again to the top of the head, through the keyboard, including the vocal cords, the dynamic Bianca. And once again, as we have started our shows here for the last 4 years with the same stupid song, we're going to start it again with a song about your feet and my feet. Good work.

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In the morning, by your radio, do the walls close in the suffocation? You ain't got no friends, and all the others that hate you. This is the life you've been leading, gotta go. Well, let me straighten you out. Please, I know. Now get your shoes and socks on, people, because it's right around the corner.

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But us regular folks might wear a tennis shoe or an occasional python

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All right, you stupid dog, where are the slippers? Which literally translated means, oh, Frank, I was so tore up, I couldn't keep them in my mouth. And verily I said unto the dog, you must be punished.

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The first one was the poodle. The poodle, when it was originally constructed, was a very attractive dog. All the other dogs liked it because it was a regular fella. It did not have a stupid-looking haircut like this. It had hair evenly distributed all over its small, piquant, charming, canine-type body. Then God made two more mistakes. Mistake number two, as we know it today, was called Mac. Mistake number three, as we know it today, was called Wool Mac.

Now, let's trace the problem of contemporary civilization all the way back to the Garden of Eden. Let your mind drift back. Everything is pleasant, a lot of plants. You can talk to the plants. They're all your friend. Animals won't hurt you. The bugs are even harmless. That was the good old days. Then Wu Man looked upon the poodle. She looked at the poodle and said, this regular dog with hair evenly distributed all over his strong, small, piquant, charming, canine-type body. It's not exactly my idea of a good time. Although I would love to have this dog eat my pee-pee. He can't stick his mouth on it until he looks more mod, or with a disco cut, perhaps. So, the Wu Man developed an ingenious plan in order to succeed in her desires for extended forms of erotic gratification. And so what she did was she turned to the man, and the man was a chump. He was a chump from the very beginning. She turned to the man and she said, sucker, go get a job. Whereupon the man, thinking that later that night he would be able to get some activity back there in the garden, he went out and he got himself a job. He went to work for Lockheed. Came back with his paycheck later that month. Gave the Wu Man all of the money. The Wu Man dashed off to the hardware store and picked up some clippers, some scissors, and of course, some zircon-encrusted tweezers. And she came back and she went to work on the poodle. Oh, she clipped all over his back right here, clipped him around the medulla, the managua, the thorax. Trimmed his snout so that these succulent little black poodle lips were showing. And she stuck the poodle over on the side like this. Hope you can see this poodle. She made the poodle sit up against his will. Now this is, let's face it folks, this is somewhat of an unnatural act, but she was into it. She went over and squatted right on the poodle's snout. This is purely for demonstration purposes. And then, I don't know how she managed to do this, but while she was sitting on the poodle's snout, she actually looked deep into its eyes. Looked right down there and she said these words.

this. Watch back up here. What's going to happen? Upper level with the cute persons, because this is the part of our show where the cute persons become so inflamed with their own ecstasy. Sometimes, well, we never know exactly what's going to happen. This is a pair of songs that are right up their alley, so to speak. These are the kind of songs that other people with lip gloss can enjoy. The first one deals with the delicate subject of higher education. I know there are some of you out there tonight who have actually experienced the grandeur that is higher education. This song goes out to you. The name of this song is You're Gonna Wind Up Working in a Gas Station.

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He eats the snouts and the trotters first. 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

0: put your hand up. 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Strange. 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All right, we'll be cool in a minute because I can get busy now. Tell your mama to take her clothes off, and after you do that, tell her to suck a rat's dick.
1: That's right, you heard right.
0: You didn't try to call me. Why didn't you try?

0: And now, simply because this is one of those cities that has music schools in it, we present to you, and don't tell her to take her clothes off anymore because she's got so many yo mamas waiting for you that you wouldn't believe it.
1: I do appreciate the applause. Thank you very much.
0: The lovely Bianca. 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That's for those of you who didn't hear it the first time. 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

0: The other side, all we had, 20 reds and a big old pile of weed. 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
1: fire, cause you know what I like.
0: She burned her leg on the trail, then she yelled,
1: Sherry,
0: and puked again. 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I said, give me some of that, what you

0: So I shot him with my shooter set up. And the sucker just laughed and said,
1: put it away, you know I ain't a haul up. Now what you gonna say?
0: You hate my Chrissy?
1: Yeah, titties and all.
0: Well, what about the beer?
1: I would've canned this time.
0: Even her boots?
1: Now would I lie to you?
0: Shit, you must have been hungry.
1: Yeah, this is true.
0: Well, don't they pay you good for what you do?
1: Well, you know, I can't complain when the checks come through.
0: Well, I want my Chrissy and I want my beer. You just puke her back up now. Do you hear?
1: Oh!

0: iTunes and I'm a whore. That's about the only reason I learn to write for. Oh, give me that pen, bet your ass I'll sign. Because I need a beer and it's titty squeezing
1: time. Yeah, but dig this, you can't fool me. You ain't that bad. I mean, you should have seen some of the souls that I've had. Why, there was Milhouse Nixon and Agnew too. And both of those suckers was worse than you.
0: Well, let's make a deal if you think that's true. I mean, come on, you're the devil. What you gonna do?
1: I'm thinking about it.
0: Yeah, well, you better hurry up and think about it.
1: Don't threaten me, man.
0: Listen, I don't care. You can have my soul.
1: Hey,
0: you can have my soul.
1: You want me to take
0: it? It's a mean little sucker about 1,000 years old.
1: Shit.
0: Once you get it, you can't give it back. You gotta keep it forever, and that's a natural fact. Do you understand, boy?
1: I don't know, but if you want
0: I want
1: to
0: my titties.
1: I'm gonna think about
0: I want the beer. It's the American way. Chips and beer. I want my favorite titties and my personal brand of beer. I also would like to have a television set like this in a football
1: game. Oh, no.
0: Titties, beer, football, titties, beer, football, titties. Titties, beer, hockey. Titties, beer, baseball, hockey, and football.
1: I mean, no! Don't sign it! Give me time to think! Hold on a second, boy! That's magic it!
0: And then the devil did out jump my girl. They heard the titties popping all around the world. She said,

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Give him a break.

0: drummer some. 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How many say amen to work that poodle? I'm gonna put the poodle down here between my legs. Can I get an amen on that?
1: Yeah.
0: And no, then we'll see.
2: With a higher voice for him.
3: Amen. Yeah.
0: And then poodle. We'll see what the poodle makes me do if I stick this stick in an unfamiliar place to him. Okay, here we go. I'm gonna stick it.

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He was the playboy type, he smoked a pipe. His favorite phrase was out his eye. He had an Irish solo. It was a singles bar, a Tuesday night. The moon was dim, the band was tied.

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0: Her favorite group was.
2: They discussed the weather.
0: Hi, baby, don't you want a man like me? Hi, baby, don't you want a man like me? Baby, don't you want a?
2: She was a lonely sort, a little too short. Her jokes were dumb, and her favorite sport was hockey in the winter. He was duly impressed and was quick to suggest any sport with a puck. Had to be about the best as he jabbed his elbow in her.

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1: The door!
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Baby, don't you wanna? Baby, don't you wanna sometime? 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

0: Thank you.
1: 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Strolled on over, said, "Look here, Mom, I got a $40 bill, says you can't make it come." 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

0: we live. 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It's real Angora. 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Right here on the floor. Here on the floor. And how about you, Fauna? Do you want them? What's that you said? 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Go ahead, Fauna, swallow it. There you go, that's much better. Do you think I can interest you in a pair of zircon encrusted tweezers?
1: Well, I don't know. 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
0: You know what you do with these tweezers? You work the wall.
1: Work the wall, then. 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
0: Work it from the top.

0: on guitar, Patrick O'Hearn on bass, Terry Bozio on drums, Eddie Johnson on keyboards and imaginary violin, Bianca on keyboards, vocals, and tambourine. Good God, in front of me now, Frenchie the Poodle, your host. Thanks for coming to the concert. Hope you enjoyed it.
1: Good night.
0: And now the Purple Lagoon.

Oh, What the Hey. This song was originally recorded by the Jayhawks on the Flash label. Fuck me, that's the nicest thing anybody said to me all day. And the name of it is Stranded in the Jungle.

I crashed in the jungle while trying to keep a date with my little girl who was back in the States. Stranded in the jungle, free and alone, trying to figure a way to get a message back home. But how was I to know that the wreckage of my plane had been picked up and spotted my girl in lover's lane? He bowed against the wall.

0: good me.
1: Meanwhile, back in the jungle. The boys in the jungle had me on the run. Something had hit me like an atomic bomb.
2: When I woke up and my head started to clear, I had the strange feeling I was in cooking gear.
1: Well, I looked around and I checked to see. That's when I found out they were cooking me.
2: Right, over, let me out of here.
1: Meanwhile, back in the

0: you and me. Meanwhile, back in the jungle. Well, I jumped out the pot and I finally got away. Frantic was worried about what my baby said.
1: So I jumped in the ocean and started to swim, but my chances of survival were getting minus.
0: So I thumbed out a whale who was heading my way, and I reached the sneeze in about a half a day.
1: Now, when I got to Lover's Lane, I was almost dead.
0: But my soul was gone, and here's what I said.

Thank you very much one more time for coming to the concert. Ray, Patrick, Terry, Eddie, Bianca, Frenchie, and good night.

Oh, c'est l'île de surface.

record. Ladies and gentlemen. Alright, we received a little note before the show. It's from, to say hello, Dave from Yorkshire. Came from England to see a couple of shows. And he requested, so hello Dave from Yorkshire. And he requested that the secret word for tonight be mouse. But this is the wrong night for mouse. Another night perhaps, okay? Before we get started, I just want to tell you about something incredibly exciting that happened backstage. We got an offer from the Russians to go to Moscow on Sunday to play at the Reagan-Gorbachev summit. Now, we don't know whether they can get all of our equipment there on time. But it was a nice offer anyway. We'll try and make it. But meanwhile, in the dark, all the neighbors grow. In the water, where the shark bubbles flow. In the morning, by your radio. Do the walls close, they will suffocate you. Ain't got no friends, and all the others will hate you. It's the life you've been living, I gotta go. Let me straighten you out. Now get your shoes and socks on, people, because it's right around the corner.

But us regular folks who might wear a tennis shoe or an occasional python know this exquisite little inconvenience by the name of stick foot. That's right. You know, my python boot was too tight. Couldn't get it off last night. A week went by, out of line. Finally got it off, and Gorbachev cried, "You've got stink foot." Stink foot, Ronnie. 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Stink foot, stink foot. I ain't lying. Can we nuke it all, do you suppose? Wow. Well, here we go. Here's the 3D little puppy. Yes, that's a good dog.

Ike Willis. 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Ed Mann. Robert Martin. Scott Tuners. And now the big, big, big question that they'll all be asking on Sunday. What's new in Baltimore?

0: out. 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What's your name?
1: Claudia.
0: Claudia, would you please dance to that song and we'll play it all over again, just dance, okay? A lot of people think that you can't dance to this kind of music, and she's going to prove that yes, in fact, it can be done. Ready? No harm. One, two, three. 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

Nicholas, Mike Camilli, Walt Fowler, Bruce Fowler, Paul Common, Albert Wayne, Brittany Gidget, Chad Wagner, Ed Mann, Robert Martin, Scott Timmis, Esteban Rizzo, good night.

hometown of Tommy, Tom, and Dirk. I must say hi to them and their signs up there. Cleveland, the mistake by the lake. That's what we call it. Later. Yeah. The winner of the Mark Bowman look-alike contest. There he is. And in keeping with our universal tradition of simple-minded entertainment, which is probably why we were invited to Moscow, we now present to you this song.

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If my name is Bobby Brown, watch me now, because the name of this song is, just as I thought, Charlena.

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0: new song?
1: Ladies and gentlemen, Elvis has just left the building.

Thanks for coming to the show. Please don't throw things at me.

0: time friends, this is Look and Bill Walsh, and they have some interesting things to tell you about voter registration, which we're doing here tonight. So I'm going to let Bill go first because he's the lawyer.
1: There are four simple rules in order to register to vote in the District of Columbia or in the state of Maryland. Now let me tell you that if you register tonight, you're not going to be eligible to vote in what you've been hearing called Super Tuesday, the big regional primary in the South, but you will be able to vote in the big one and elect the President of the United States in November. Four simple rules. First, you got to be a U.S. citizen and a resident of the state of Maryland or the District of Columbia in order to vote there. Second, you got to be 18 years old on or before the election day. So if you're 17 years old tonight, or you'll be 18 by November, register and vote. Gets a little bit tougher now, a little bit tougher. You cannot be incarcerated for a conviction of a felony. And the final one is toughest of all. You cannot be adjudged mentally incompetent by a court. I still think we can get a few.
0: Opportunity to defeat Pat Robertson's invisible army. Meanwhile, here's a lie for all the fields rose.

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I know. I get your shoes and socks on, people. It is right around the corner.

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That's right. You know, my python boot was too tight. Couldn't get it off last night. 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I finally got it off. Girlfriend cried, you've got straight foot. 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I've

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Mike Keneally. Walt Fowler. Bruce Fowler. Paul Carmen. Albert Wayne. Kurt McGedrick. Chad Wackerman. Dead Man. Bob Martin. Scott Tunis. Hey, now before we do the next song, I just wanted to tell you that I've been a very busy guy today. I did a bunch of interviews, taped them earlier, and there's one that I would especially like to have you watch. It's going to be on CBS tonight at 2:40 in the morning, or if you're up really late, 4:40, the Charlie Rose Night Watch News. I think you'll get a charge out of this one. And on your way home after the concert, I'm doing the Larry King radio show, so check that out in your car. Because after all, there is a reason for doing voter registration. And one of them is so that we don't have a repeat of the last 7 years.

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You know you put me in all this. And you must have won me in all there. I did you no harm. I used to have 25 tapes. I only got 10. Remember what happened to the rest? Must have gave them to a friend. Here I come to Baboon. Here I come to B-Rebozo.

goodbye. 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And in the White House, every time you see her come up in.

0: pinch the loaf.
1: You're the track.

Imagine if you will, a multi-millionaire TV evangelist sent from Korean combat duty by his father, a U.S. senator, studied law, but is not qualified to practice it. Father of a love child, who in adulthood hosts the remnants of Papa's religious propaganda program, claims not to be a faith healer, but has in the past dealt sternly with everything from hemorrhoids to hurricanes. Deeply involved with funding for an undeclared war in Central America. Claiming Ronald Reagan and Oliver North as close friends. Involved in suspicious tax avoidance schemes under investigation for 16 months by the IRS. Claims to be a man of God, currently seeking the United States presidency, hoping we will all follow him into the Twilight Zone.

Ladies and gentlemen, we'll open the second half of our program with a wonderful instrumental number called Black Napkin.